0: This is Jack Fox. It's time to get up, get out, and start the day with Tony Vannetti right now on 840 WHAS.
1: Thank you, Jack Fox. As we kick things off here in the 6 o'clock hour, rain is on the way. If you're

0: All right, good morning, everybody. Welcome in. Hour number three, Kentuckiana's Morning News. I am Tony Vannetti, along with Dwight Whitten. We are brought to you by the Kentucky Office of Highway Safety with Scott Fitzgerald joining the hour. And it's been busy already today. And they, I think, we haven't confirmed that they caught the person from the crazy guy yesterday, Dwight, that was literally hammering cars and windows and everything else with a claw hammer.
1: They have not caught him yet?
0: We think they have.
1: Oh, they have?
0: They got the guy.
1: I hope they have.
0: Yes, they have. He's shaking his head. Yes, okay. They got somebody in custody. News department, thank you so much. We've been busy trying to stay on top of that. But that is just a new development here in the last couple of minutes. But I said he's either crazy or pissed off, and I think he's probably both.
1: Yeah, no, it sounds like.
0: I mean, dude, it's just random walking up to cars and smashing. You had somebody in your neighborhood a couple of years ago that were picked up a... Didn't they pick up like a big rock or
1: They did all kinds of damage. He was a nut job. He just went up and down.

0: on my street, and he was breaking in bay windows, smashing car windows. When they locked him up, he said, "Why would he get locked up? Because I need help." Then walk up to the police department and say, "Hey, I need help." Right. You don't have to do, you know, $150,000 worth of damages to homes and cars.
1: Right. All right. We have a lot to get to, including it's 1 year today for Charlie Kirk's assassination. Your thoughts? You were on vacation.
0: It's hard to believe, but I was mortified. Obviously, I didn't know the guy, but it was just symptomatic of how hateful and how polarized this nation has come. And quite frankly, it's commentary on how screwed up one political party can be at this moment in time. If you ask me, that's just my thought. I won't name which political party. You figure it out on your own. But one of them has gone so violent, just unhinged, just ridiculous.
1: I was very proud of the callers for that 2 days. You were out. So I turned the radio station for 3 hours a day over to the listeners. And every call was thoughtful and stoic on the subject and had some really good thoughts. And I was really, really proud of them for two straight days. It was 6 hours of calls.
0: And you see a lot of things on the news, including in real time live, like we did 9/11, the 25th anniversary tomorrow. We all watched that unfold in real time. And much like that, a lot of us saw the Charlie Kirk shooting in real time,
1: right,
0: or just saw the video moments after. And that was one of the most horrific things ever, because I won't get into the gory details, but if you saw the video, that's something you're not going to shake out of your head anytime soon, including a year later today.
1: A lot of those callers were like, maybe this is the moment that people take a step back and go, okay, maybe we need to tamper down the rhetoric. Nope.
0: No, and that
1: didn't happen.
0: And that includes media.
1: Yeah.
0: Media is 100% for the death of Charlie Kirk, in my opinion.
1: Last night was the Republican midterm convention.
0: I heard Fetterman had a video. I love this Fetterman guy.
1: In his sweatshirt. He's the only Dem that did a video. But I said, who are those people they get to stand behind behind the president or the speaker, the ones that have the signs, and they stand there. They're like the Coopers at Lou City, where they stand there for like 90 minutes, and they dance and they sing. And
0: light up the purple smoke bombs. Light purple smoke bombs now.
1: If you're going to stand here, you got to look pretty and do not stop with the clapping. One of you has to cry. I want one of you to cry. But he promised several things. Gas prices would come down. And if the Republicans continue with their majority, he will give everybody $5,000.
0: Okay, well, that's
1: it's 10 grand for your house.
0: Yeah, let's unpack that a little bit, because and maybe I'm naive, but it seems to me like when I started voting 40 plus years ago, well over 40 years ago, it seems to me like the country was not that polarized and each candidate wasn't as far away from each other as possible.
1: Clearly.
0: Am I making sense? We're there.
1: No question.
0: So I'll say all that and say this. When I was an early voter and there wasn't much difference between each candidate, not much, $5,000 would have swayed my vote.
1: So again, I have two adult children. So that's 20 grand.
0: Wow.
1: You know, John would get his. He's not taking it. I might take Maggie's.
0: Well, how does that go?
1: Tell her about it.
0: No, hang on. How does it go? Does it go to each individual in the home?
1: It's not going to happen. Scott, it's probably illegal.
2: Yeah, well, that's AP dug into it, and they said he's got to jump through a lot of hoops to get it done.
1: It's not happening.
2: You got to get congressional approval for it, if you even can, and they said that's never going to happen. So
0: you can't even get a stop sign approved through Congress.
2: That's exactly
0: right. It's ridiculous. I mean, they do nothing.
2: Yep, and then do they tax it? If they're going to send you $5,000, do they tax it?
1: Well, here's the thing, too. John Shannon had a good suggestion from the news department. How about just give us $5,000 break in federal taxes?
2: Right.
1: That'd be nice.
0: Well, that's what I said during COVID. When they said, we're going to cut you a $1,200 check and all this BS. I said if you really cared about the American people, you would simply pause taxes. Just pause them.
1: Yeah.
0: And then every red cent that we earn, we keep until the country gets back in action. That's how you take care of the American people, the voters. You pause taxes because you're taking 40% of our check on a weekly basis.
1: Executive orders took over for people working together. We've been so polarized. I think George Bush started writing executive orders because they couldn't get anything done. Right. And then Obama wrote a gazillion. Then Biden wrote a gazillion. Trump wrote a gazillion. And they're doing these now where it's just, okay, you're not going to be able to do this. I'm just going to write an executive order.
0: I would argue that someone probably wrote it for Biden.
1: No, he signed it.
0: Go over and have that guy with Jell-O coming down his chin sign this. At Shady Acres.
1: Do you like that flavor, Mr. President? Uh-huh. Watermelon. More watermelon. So, 9-11, real quick for the 9-11, 25 years tomorrow, and we'll talk a lot more about it tomorrow and where we were and what was happening. We'll take it, give you a chance to call. And if you want to use the talkback system, that microphone on the app you have now, click on it. It'll go 3, 2, 1, and you can leave a recording of your thoughts on 25 years later in 9-11. I remember all of the senators on the Capitol steps singing the national anthem together. And sadly, there are some, I can probably name 7 to 10 right now that would be cheering for the people that flew into the buildings.
0: There's no question. And they would be blaming the Terrorist Act on America.
1: Yeah.
0: There's no question. And I bet I had the same 7.
1: That's not hyperbolic. That is absolutely true.
0: No, it's it.
1: They would be cheering for the terrorists, which we used to make a joke about.
0: Right.
1: The political ad. So-and-so is for terrorism. Well, now it's...
0: now it's actually true.
1: It's actually true. You can't run from it.
0: No.
1: I mean, it's the truth.
2: That's what Tony and I were talking about earlier, Dwight, is that, you know, you look back and just think about trying to explain to people how life was before 9-11, who didn't grow up in that age. It's a whole different world.
0: No, that's a great point.
2: You know, they wouldn't get it. They wouldn't understand. You know, my daughter's like, why do I have to take a clear person somewhere? Why can't I just take my person?
0: Oh, why are we taking our shoes off? I don't understand.
2: Right.
0: I think they're getting away with that.
2: Yeah, your shoes, your belt, and then you got to wait for your stuff to come in that little plastic cart, and then you basically are getting dressed at TSA.
0: I'm just glad there wasn't.
1: Correct.
0: I'm just glad there wasn't an underwear bomber.
2: We don't. What would we do then?
0: Everybody, remove your underwear.
1: Well, you've had 2 cavity searches. We won't talk about it.
0: Well, I requested one of them. The other one was because of you. You put something in my bag that we won't talk about right now.
2: Never flying with you guys. Not I'll travel by car, but I'm not flying with you guys.
0: I do want to let you all know tomorrow on the 25th anniversary of 9-11, there will be a blue mass. It's going to be led by our very own Greg Gitcher, Sneaking Deacon. It's going to be from 9:30 to 10:30 at St. Michael, the Archangel Church right here. It's open to the public. Let's pay respect to all first responders.
1: They will name all of them at the end by name, and it's pretty special. It doesn't take long, so people are thinking, well, that seems like it'll take long. It does not, and it's really kind of special to be in there in the silence of it and hear the name, and then a bell ring is pretty powerful. So get to that blue mass. And again, Gitcher is a great... great job at that, for sure. He's a deacon.
0: I taught him everything he knows.
1: That's not true.
0: Southern Comfort Hot Tubs. 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
1: When we come back, we'll talk about the local football team that won a championship, a professional football team. You know what I'm talking about. They could be in litigation over their symbol.
0: Uh-oh, the Kings.
1: That's right, the Kings. We'll talk about what's happening with them and an NHL team when we come back on News Radio 840 WHAS.
0: I wonder which NHL team it could be.
1: The Kings.
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5: Next. 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
1: Louisville Kings possibly could lose their symbol for their team, and they're about to celebrate a championship here in the next couple of days. We were just talking about the speech last night with Donald Trump and the 5,000, you know, he promised that if you keep the Republican majority, that everybody would get $5,000. And we were sort of laughing about it because it is kind of sort of Trump and fun. But we've got a caller on that reminds us of something.
23: Tony, Dave from Louisville. Joe Biden did the same thing. I'll pay off all your student loans. I'll take care of everything. Same thing. Biden is bribing people too.
0: Dave, you're not wrong.
1: That's actually a good point. He did promise, if we get back in here, I'm going to take care of your student loans to get the young vote.
0: You're not wrong, Dave. Let's go back to the LA Kings deal, because if there's litigation against the Kings, the Louisville Kings, I don't see it, because I remember the old Kings logo. It was like a badge and shield, kind of like Harley Davidson, like they ripped off the Harley Davidson shield and bar. And it just said Kings across the chest. And to best of my knowledge, now it just says LA, and underneath it, I think there's a crown. We have a horse, so what are they suing for? Because
1: August 26th, the National Hockey League filed an extension to file an opposition over Louisville's team name with the U.S. Patent and Trademark Office, Trademark Trial and Appeals Board. The request was going to be granted by the USPTO the same day. The Los Angeles Kings Hockey Club filed for an extension for the trademark of Louisville Kings. Louisville Kings, of course, says, look, it was influenced by Muhammad Ali and horse racing.
2: Well, here's the deal. This, and I asked this question earlier. Why are the LA Kings not suing the Sacramento Kings?
0: So is that it, Scott Fitzgerald? Are they suing over the name Kings?
2: Well, that's what we're trying to figure out. Because, now, Yeah, because they say that they're not suing the Kings because it has no infringement whatsoever. Because you can still tell the difference between the Sacramento Kings and the LA Kings, even though Sacramento has the same color scheme.
0: Wow. Well, but I don't see any similarities between the Louisville Kings
2: football emblem. None.
0: And LA Kings. So I guess they're just saying, hey, okay, so you're telling me you're going to trademark the word King and Kings?
2: Yeah, you can't do
1: that.
2: Here's
1: the thing. If they win, it's actually good for the Louisville Kings.
0: How so?
1: Because they get to sell all new gear. And the old Louisville Kings gear becomes very valuable.
0: So you're saying there's a possibility somebody in the front office said,
1: hey, Los Angeles Kings, sue us.
0: I do want to tell you, though, that big celebration is going to be less than a week away. It's next Wednesday.
1: Yeah.
0: It's a free event, but RSVPs, they are requested. It's going to be big, too, because you can go ahead and pick out, hand-pick your season tickets if you want. And then the trophy is going to be there. David Redmond's going to be there. And by the way, the Louisville Kings.
1: Chris Redmond?
0: Yep. Who did I say? David Redmond. David Redmond's a guy.
1: I don't think there's a David.
2: I say, who's David?
0: David Redmond is a guy I grew up with. And every time I want to talk about Coach Redmond, I throw David in there. But anyway, I digress.
1: Well, you're stuck in 85, so it works.
0: That was the 70s even.
1: Wow.
0: Right.
2: You know, gentlemen, you look at some of the other shared names in sports. I'll look this up. You have the St. Louis Cardinals, the Arizona Cardinals. Of course, they used to be in the same city.
1: Yeah.
2: San Francisco Giants, New York Giants.
1: Yes.
2: Used to be in the same city. Texas Rangers, New York Rangers, Carolina Panthers, Florida Panthers, New York Jets, Winnipeg Jets.
0: Wow.
1: Yeah.
2: So, you know,
1: I mean, the precedent has been set.
2: Yeah. So, Kings, get off your high horse and let them keep that name.
0: See what we did there? High horse.
2: Get off
0: your high horse because horse is our logo.
1: Get it?
0: I'll tell you one Louisville sports franchise I was extremely surprised they didn't get sued was the Louisville IceHawks logo, because if you remember, at the time, there was not a difference between the Louisville IceHawks logo and the Atlanta Hawks. It was the exact same logo, just different colors. Different colors.
1: Pre-internet.
0: Right.
1: You know, pre-anybody in Atlanta seeing that. Plus, I don't want to say it out loud because it might not happen.
0: Say it.
1: But the ECHL League might be coming back.
2: Yes, sir. Let's do this.
0: Let's go, baby.
1: Don't say it too loud.
0: Let's go.
1: It won't happen.
0: Let's go.
1: No, say it again.
2: Are you talking about my man, John Neese?
1: Shh.
2: All right. Proud Xavier grad.
1: Zip it.
0: And then I want you to contact Timmel, Richards, and Stingel Law. 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
1: Yeah, you need that, because if something happens to you, Susan will have to figure out what she does with your $12.75 you put away.
0: That's a good point.
1: I mean, seriously. Okay. Lots of Pasta. She might go to Lots of Pasta and spend it there, my friend. Easy take and bake entrees, they got them. The Klaus's famous pretzels and croissants, they have them. Top end beers for all your dinner parties. You go there and like, oh, you can't get that beer anywhere else. That's at Lots of Pasta. Listen up, Scott Fitzgerald. Dessert freezer is full of cannolis and tiramisu, Italian ice, and cookie dough. Check them out. It's Lots of Pasta, 3717 Lexington Road in the heart of St. Matthews.
3: Heading on to this busy, rainy morning, still seeing delays on 65 southbound. We have a crash working southbound 65 just past the Snyder Freeway ramps, causing a backup into Oldham County. Then we have another accident working on 65 northbound at the ramp down to Fern Valley Road. 64 and 71 loaded up into and out of the junction ramps. You're backed up on the 2nd Street Bridge. A little crowded still on 64 eastbound, coming in past the Georgetown ramps and through the knobs. Our next report in 10 minutes. 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
4: I'm WOKY meteorologist Matt Milosevic. Grab the rain gear this Thursday. We're going to dodge a likelihood of scattered showers and storms off and on through the day, with highs down into the low 80s, courtesy of the rainfall. We'll watch for a few scattered showers continuing at least through the evening, with lows in the lower 70s. We'll keep a shower chance tomorrow, but also mix in some sunshine with highs in the mid 80s, and still an isolated shower threat on Saturday as highs hold in the mid 80s. That's your WOKY forecast. I'm Matt Milosevic.
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6: At 8:32, rain and 74 outside the studios here at 4th Street Live. Good morning, everyone. I'm John Shannon, News Radio 840 WHAS. New this hour, a man who was the focus of a manhunt in Breckenridge County on Wednesday, now in custody. 45-year-old Lester Perks has been arrested, according to the Breckenridge County Sheriff's Office. His arrest comes after a separate incident overnight in Irvington, in which a police officer was shot at while driving a patrol vehicle. The city of Irvington confirming this morning that both yesterday and the overnight incidents were tied to Perks. New financial data reveals that Jefferson County Public Schools could see its cash balance drop below zero at various points over the next 2 years. The district now has just weeks to decide on securing a line of credit or selling investments to stay afloat. A massive vehicle crash on Wednesday afternoon left one person dead and forced the closure of I-65 South in Bullitt County for hours, causing a commuter nightmare. An elderly couple in Bullitt County facing a terrifying prospect of losing their home after falling victim to a highly sophisticated $65,000 lottery scam that drained their entire life savings. And in Dallas last night at the Republican midterm convention, President Donald Trump said that if Republicans hold both the House and Senate, he will issue a dividend to every adult citizen in the United States of America to the tune of $5,000. Trump compared it to the way a successful company will do a cash distribution to its shareholders. More of the Tony and Dwight Show on the way next. Your next news update at 9. 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
7: Southern Nights. Have you ever felt a
1: What's rain like? We haven't had it in a while. You're going to get it for most of the day. At least a 50% chance almost everywhere, except for 3 hours in the middle of the afternoon from 12 to about 2:30. But we needed it.
0: Yeah, but just get it out of your system, Mother Nature, because next Thursday and the two next weekends is Louder Than Life and Bourbon and Beyond.
1: Oh, boy.
0: And we want beautiful sunny weather, but we will absolutely rock and roll in a thunderstorm as well, won't we, Scott Fitzgerald?
2: Well, of course we will.
0: Yeah,
2: why
0: baby?
2: Not?
0: That's how we do it. That's metal.
2: Yes, sir.
0: It started next Thursday. We're going to kick it off with Iron Maiden. So
2: I'm telling you, man, I thought about it. And I saw a new Iron Maiden IPA that is out. I think it was at Liquor Barn.
1: What?
2: Oh, yeah. No. I was going to pick it up for Dwight.
0: No, the Trooper beer is actually a really good beer.
2: Yes, I looked at it. I was going to pick it up. I thought about you too, bro. I meant to text you.
0: Shively Police and Jefferson County Sheriff's Office, they've increased patrols to address resident concerns about unsafe driving to reduce crashes. Officers are focusing on the major thoroughfares, neighborhood streets where speeding and moving violations have been reported, and they're trying to crack down on speed, reckless driving, distracted driving from cell phones, you name it. So get your stuff together and just drive your car as you should. So far, they've conducted nearly 2,500 traffic stops. Resulting in this. 1,802 citations. And I would have to write one more.
1: Yeah.
0: And 666 courtesy notices. Now, if I'm the officer and I say, this is unit 24C, where are we standing on the citations? I'm going to write myself one then, make it 667. Am I the only one that number freaks out still?
1: Yeah. They're in St. Matthews, they're cracking down on the slow roll stop signs.
0: Yeah.
1: They're getting somebody all day long.
0: My dad used to call those boulevard stops.
1: Oh, is that what? Yeah.
0: Yeah.
1: Everybody's got a name for them.
0: And so, you know, when you're turning right on a road and on that road you're turning on, someone's turning a left.
1: Yeah.
0: So every time he did that, as soon as it started in motion, the other car coming, he would go to the right. He'd go, quarterback sneak.
1: So I'm telling you, I see the light, St. Matthew's is, but so if you live in those neighborhoods like ours, there is a school back there, so I like it. But the slow roll stop signs, no one has been, until this happens, no one pays attention. They just kind of slow, they don't stop. They kind of slow roll it through, but that is a stop sign.
0: Right. You got to stop, man.
1: Yeah.
0: Or you'll be one of the 666 that get...
1: getting a speeding ticket just sucks.
0: No, it really sucks because you know you're at fault and it's all your... Well, some people don't. Some people wait till the cop gets up there and go, I pay your salary, you know. I don't have to show you my license because I'm a lawyer.
1: We've been on plenty of ride-alongs. I've been on at least a half a dozen. And they wait till, you know, they grab you if you're really going a good speed, especially the Waterson.
0: Yeah.
1: I mean, anybody who speeds on the Waterson is insane because you're going to get a ticket.
0: Get you.
1: They're going to get you.
2: The TikTok videos crack me up where people leave their windows. They're like, roll your window down. Let me see your license.
0: Oh, my gosh.
2: And they start citing legalese and all this stuff.
1: Anytime you say... according to the Constitution, I don't have to show you my ID.
0: Oh, my gosh. It drives me. I'm yelling and cussing at my phone screen every time.
1: I watch them.
0: I can't watch
1: them. I'm one of the guys that watches it all the way through for the payoff.
0: It makes me way too angry. How do you watch
1: for
0: that?
1: For the 16th time, ma'am, I'm going to break the window and jerk you out. Man, 16 times in a row.
0: Why are you waiting? Look.
1: Put the phone down. This is my lawyer.
0: Do the old timey 60s and 70s, Dad, go, look, give you a count to three. Just this one. They're going to ask you one time.
1: That's why we are cops.
0: There's not going to be a two time or a third time. I ask them to ask you one time, and then I'm going to count to three.
1: Who's the duo? The partners, Tony and Dwight. Yeah, they've got to go through the de-escalation training for the sixth time.
0: Oh, I would definitely be up. Watch your head. Watch your head. Watch your head. Going back to you and I, we both have done ride-alongs with speeding. And it amazes me when you do that, after you go through this exercise of a ride-along with a cop on speeding, it amazes me how slow you feel like you're going when you're actually doing the speed limit and how many people are actually passing you. Have you ever tried to do the speed limit and not have people flip you off and hong at you?
1: Oh, there's no question. A good rule is on a road trip, not when you're driving around Louisville, but a road trip when you're in the middle of nowhere, 9, you're fine, 10, they're mine.
2: That's what I do. Right. I set the cruise right at 9.
1: Yeah.
0: Okay.
2: Right at 9.
0: Your Honor, this piece of paper is a transcript from the September 10th show where Scott Fitzgerald and Tony said that clearly, 9, I'm fine, but 10, you're mine.
2: I think, and maybe law enforcement can answer this for us, as long as you stay within the flow of traffic, you should be okay.
1: From a texter, Nick says, I'm not driving, I'm traveling.
0: Well, now he's texting and driving.
1: That's always a great answer. Now just show them your ID and then you can move on with their life.
0: Right. Now he's texting and driving.
2: But if you stay, because I remember when they were redoing 65 just across the bridge, and there used to be ISP officers that sat there for a while, and I was getting nervous. But if you stay within the flow of traffic, if you're within a pack of people that are all doing the same speed, I mean, that's just keeping up with the flow of traffic.
0: Scott, can I ask you a question?
2: Yeah.
0: If everybody jumped off the Second Street Bridge, would you do it?
2: Right? Yeah.
1: but you really gotta hate the establishment.
0: Yeah.
1: If the cop says, Your tags are expired, I'm going to write you a ticket, a citation, just to make sure you update that. All you got to do is show me your license. All you got to do is show me your license and insurance, and then we move on. If not, you're going to go to jail today. You really got to hate the establishment to spend the day in jail rather than hand him your license.
0: Yeah, but you did receive a nice TikTok video out of the deal. So there's always that.
1: I love how they changed their tune. It's like a millisecond.
0: It is a
1: millisecond of hitting the pavement and go, okay, I said, okay. No, it's too late now.
2: We're done.
0: Not looking for okay.
2: A majority of law enforcement officers that have pulled me over, I've been busted for expired tags before, and I've been busted for speeding. But the majority of them are like, officer, it's me. I did it. I got it.
1: You can tell in the tone almost right away whether you're going to get out of it or not.
2: Yeah.
1: Right?
2: Yeah,
1: so,
2: exactly.
1: Right? So I got out of one when John was driving because he's in the Navy. So they looked at his thing and they were like, Navy, yada, yada. The cop was in the Navy. So he was like, all right, man, I'm going to give you a break today.
2: Yep. Yeah, I mean,
1: but the tone is everything.
0: Well, you just tell them, hey, in the Village People, the Navy guy was my favorite person.
1: There wasn't a Navy guy, bro.
0: Are you sure?
1: Yeah, there's no Navy guy.
0: Well, there was.
1: There's a cop. There's a motorcyclist.
2: The song was in the Navy.
0: Somebody knows a lot about the Village.
1: No, the song was in the Navy.
2: Right.
0: Somebody knows a lot about the Village People.
2: I think the police officer was the last one that was living, and I think he just passed.
1: That's correct.
0: We got a Village People enthusiast.
1: One of the most.
2: Dwight would have been the Indian.
0: I smoke a peace pipe every night.
1: Right. One of the biggest selling nights in hockey history this town was after the game. The Village People played in the stadium, and the place was there wasn't an empty seat.
0: Well, but let's go ahead and rewind this. You're right. There was an empty seat, but it was hilarious the way it went down. Right about halfway through the third period, it started getting flooded with Village People fans dressed up as them with sparkly sides. And everybody's like, what the hell is going on?
1: It's true.
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1: From LMPD, you and Dwight, you can get a warning.
0: Ah!
1: Thank you, LMPD.
0: Well, technically, that's our warning.
1: Yeah,
0: so,
1: no, that's
0: so
1: right. Darn it.
0: So next time they pull us over, we're getting a ticket.
1: Don't!
0: You blew our warning.
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4: WOKY meteorologist Matt Milosevic with our Thursday forecast. It'll have the likelihood of scattered showers and storms today. That'll help keep temperatures down with highs in the low 80s. We'll still keep a few scattered showers at least through the evening tonight with lows in the lower 70s. For your Friday, an isolated shower possible. Otherwise, partly sunny, highs in the mid 80s. We'll keep a shower chance to start the weekend Saturday as highs stay in the mid 80s. That's your WOKY forecast. I'm Matt Milosevic.
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2: 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Our friends from USA Cares are here. Guys, how are we doing?
16: Great. How
24: doing
16: are you?
24: Great.
5: Yep. This fall, it's Matt. It's Maeve. It's Matt and Maeve.
2: Matt,
5: Matt and Maeve from USA Cares, one of the Wynn's favorite organizations, that's for sure. One of the show's favorite organizations. Because y'all do so much for veterans. And I'll go to you first, Matt. I've seen you in action in real time. Greg Gitcher and I, we took a veteran case to you. I've taken, I think, three to you. And I watched you all work in real time, and it's amazing. I'm going to use the word miracles because it's miracles. The miracles you pull off for our veterans.
2: Well, I appreciate that. You know, we've got an amazing team we're not a flashy organization by any means. It's just get the job done.
5: Right.
2: And so when a veteran family comes to us in crisis and they're like, we're about to get evicted from our home, we're going to lose our car, we have no food, that's where we jump in and we start making payments on their behalf and we get them back to a good place.
5: Maeve, that's what I was going to bring up. I think it's brilliant that you don't hand out the cash. You find the need and you address the need. You circumvent the person. So you go straight to, I'll use the word vendor, it might be LG&E, might be a landlord, might be a car note. You all deliver straight to the vendor, and that way the money's taking care of the veteran 100% for sure.
24: That's right. And then we also try to provide other resources. If like we can't fully cover what they have going through, we try to partner with other organizations that will help. Or if they need mental health services, we can also help there too.
25: It's grown pretty much in the last couple of years. USA Cares started in Kentucky. Now it's in every state in the country. And then your services, as Maeve said, has grown also. So it's expanded out. You've gotten some more funding, but it's never enough. The number of calls that come in and the number of people you help, there's a gap there.
2: There's a big gap. You know, this last weekend alone, I came in after the holiday weekend, we had over 100 requests for assistance just this last weekend. And you, when you're talking about an average of about $4,000 for every request, I mean, it just adds up and adds up. And the need is huge. Mental health is an issue out there. These families are struggling. And so somebody who's already struggling with mental health, and then you throw in threat of eviction, or I feel like I'm failing my family. You know, the rate of suicide continues to grow. And that's what we want to eliminate, those factors that lead to veteran suicide.
5: I do want to note that if you're looking for a charity to give to, of course, I highly recommend USA Cares. 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
25: Very low.
5: Extremely low.
2: It's like the top 2 to 3%.
5: Wow.
2: And it's, you know, that's something that we feel like we owe to our donors, is we've got to be an open book. We've got to show them where the money's going. We've got to show them that we're going to be responsible and that their investment in these families is going to get to where it needs to go.
25: Tomorrow is the 25th anniversary of 9/11, and little did we know that decades wars would follow, from Iraq to Afghanistan and all over over the globe. We didn't know that we would have guys that it would have 5-6 deployments. We didn't know that we were going to lean on these guys to protect us for the next couple of decades. Now it's time to be a stopgap between the government and what their needs are. And basically, that's what you are. Look, the government, everyone knows, is slow, right? So it's like they go to the VA, and the VA says, yeah, we'll get that paperwork in and see you in 9 months. Yeah. And you guys sort of step in there. I do want to encourage people to give with this one statement with USA Cares is there's people that we've talked to on your all's behalf, and you mentioned suicide because a lot of these guys and girls, they're not doing it selfishly. They think they're a burden to people.
2: Right.
25: That some people we've interviewed and talked to that are no longer with us.
2: Mm-hmm.
25: Okay. They've taken their life since we interviewed them. If that's not reasonable, alone to just pick up, go to the website, usacares.org, mm-hmm. and give today. $5, $10, you won't believe how far that will go.
2: Absolutely. And, we've got to be a supplement to the government. We can't just rely on them, and that's what we want to be. We've got our niche and where we're helpful, but we also want to stand there after the suicide occurs. So somebody's got to help those families after they've had a loss, recover and get back on their feet and find their new life, find some hope, find some encouragement. That's what I want USA Cares to be.
5: Real quick, Maeve, Matt, how can they give to USA Cares?
2: Well, today's Give for Good, and Maeve's going to tell us all about how you can give for good.
24: Yeah, so you can go to Give for Good and search us there. And it's the biggest day of giving for Louisville. And today, especially, you can amplify your giving by giving $5. Someone will match it back.
2: Wow.
24: So that's $10.
2: We have a generous donor who gave us a $15,000 match today.
5: Beautiful.
25: Nice.
2: Yeah. Dollar for dollar, $15,000. So you can double your donation by going there right now.
5: Let's do it.
24: Yeah.
25: Let's do that. You guys do a great job. Thank you.
5: And one last thing before we let you go, I do want to mention anybody out there listening. Suicide Hotline 988. Suicide Hotline 988. USA Cares. God bless you.
25: Thanks,
5: Maeve,
25: guys. All right. We'll see you after this.
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4: This is it. 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
7: 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Good weekend? 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
7: 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That's

0: Snyder Freeway ramps. Also, if you're coming up on the Waterson eastbound up around Taylor Boulevard, another accident there, but it's over on the shoulder. Still seeing some delays if you're heading north and southbound at 65 around the junction ramps and all the way in through Hospital Curve due to construction there. Our next report in 10 minutes. 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
1: I'm WLKY meteorologist Matt Milosevic with our Thursday forecast. It'll have the likelihood of scattered showers and storms today. That'll help keep temperatures down with highs in the low 80s. We'll still keep a few scattered showers at least through the evening tonight with lows in the lower 70s. For your Friday, an isolated shower possible. Otherwise, partly sunny, highs in the mid 80s. We'll keep a shower chance to start the weekend Saturday as highs stay in the mid 80s. That's your WLKY forecast. I'm Matt Milosevic.
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4: 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More than 600 organizations are getting set to participate in the Community Foundation of Louisville's annual Give for Good campaign. Give for Good Louisville begins today, bringing the community together for a day of online giving to support nonprofits across Louisville and southern Indiana. Wednesday's Child, one of those organizations included in the festivities. The group works to find families for children impacted by foster care while also providing resources to help foster and adoptive families. Donations can help provide foster parents with funding for activities and experience that allow children to simply be kids. One person has been detained after a man was shot in Louisville's Algonquin neighborhood Wednesday night. Louisville Metro Police responded to the 1700 block of Patton Court on reports of a shooting around 9:30 p.m. When officers arrived on the scene, they found a man who was shot multiple times. He was transported to U of L Hospital with non-life-threatening injuries. LMPD confirmed that one person has been detained. They did not release that person's name. The investigation remains ongoing. Today marks the one-year anniversary since conservative activist Charlie Kirk was shot to death during a public speaking event on the campus of Utah Valley University. Mark Mayfield has more.
5: The 31-year-old left behind a wife, Erica Kirk, now CEO of his Turning Point USA organization, and their two young children. Reflecting on this week's anniversary in an essay for the New York Times, Erica Kirk noted that the grief is there always, but said she's learning that mourning and living life at the same time are part of the rhythm of grief. President Trump mourned Charlie Kirk's passing at the time, calling the incident a dark moment for America and saying his voice had now become bigger and grander than ever before. Tyler Robinson, the man charged with Kirk's murder, has pleaded not guilty.

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1: 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Your next news update at the bottom of the hour. 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
2: All right, we're going to do it once more. And this time, no mistakes. 1, 2, 3, 4.

0: All right, folks, hour number four, Kentuckiana's Morning News on News Radio 840 WHAS. The Tony and Dwight Show, brought to you by the Kentucky Office of Highway Safety. And Gus will join us here for the last hour. And one of those special people in Louisville, Mary Haynes. Mary, pull that microphone straight up to you there, and we'll talk to you. How are you?
1: I'm great, Tony. It's so fun to be here. It's so fun. I listen to you guys every morning now.
2: Was your radio changer broke or something? I would have brought you in with Mary, but that was not my call. It's good to see you, Mary. How are you?
1: I'm great, Dwight.
2: Fantastic.
0: You. You got a great job. You're with Nazareth Home. You're the CEO there. You got a lot of great people at both locations. There are two Nazareth Homes. And what do you do exactly? What's your job?
1: Oh, I am just the representer. You know, I get to represent, like you say, so many great people. We have about 500 employees that are absolutely tops, and they're the secret sauce. But the best part is being able to live with all that wisdom, all the wisdom of the people who live with us and their families. It's a great honor, Tony. It's really an honor. I have the best job in town.
0: And you are a pistol. You came in here with all the energy. I didn't think anybody would have more energy than USA Cares, but you are right there. Nazareth Home. And look, and by the way, that is, it's the right now, the aging population is the largest population in American history. The baby boomers are aging out, and where to live and how to live is one of the biggest questions that we have. It's something like 10,000 Americans retire each day, and then they have to figure something else. You kind of answer that question.
1: Yeah, and here's the thing. This year, there's going to be more 85-year-olds than there's going to be 18-year-olds.
0: Wow!
1: So that's why I start out my gratitude with the people that work at Nazareth Home, because these are really the treasures, the young people and professionals that choose that career are so important. And that's really what I'm here to talk about is the Nazareth Home Foundation. And one of the things that the foundation is principal for is to really support our team. Because without our team, we can't serve you.
0: No, and that's the deal. So it is sort of the foundation is important because it's sort of the stopgap, or it fills in what you don't have, right?
1: to keep it affordable or to do what you do. To do what we do. We want to scholarship people. This last year, we gave over $60,000 to this last semester to our staff to advance their career.
0: Right.
1: And I always say, if you love what you do, I want to help you do it better. I want to do all that I can to keep you, what we like to say, on the Nazareth Home bus.
2: Between my cousin Mitch and I, we were, I guess, co-caregivers to my uncle Russell Whitten. And I got to tell you, through my experience of that, Nazareth is absolutely the gold standard when it comes to care. But you do so much. You do memory care. You even do Nazareth at home care, your spiritual care. I personally can't say enough good about Nazareth Home because I went through that, and I got to tell you, you're angels.
1: Yep. I appreciate that. You know, we're really serious about what we do, because here's what we know. We know that in nobody's life plan, just as we talked about when I came in, nobody's jumping up in the morning and say, hey, coach, send me in. I want to go live in long-term care. I want to go live in assisted living. Everybody wants to stay at home. And we are so aware of that. So it's our commitment to change that experience. That's why I ask you, Tony, have you been to Nazareth Home? Come on, be my guest. Because when you come in that front door, we want you to feel at home and feel the love. Love in action is one of our phrases. We're celebrating our 50th birthday this year of serving the Louisville community, and we love the community, and we love what we do, and we think you feel that when you come in the door.
2: Unfortunately, out of my ignorance of the situation, I've never been through this before. As never been a caregiver, we made the wrong choice at first, and if you make the wrong choice in long-term care...
0: Oh, yeah, you did.
2: If you'll remember that, mm-hmm. It was very, very bad.
0: Yep.
2: It was a very bad situation. We'll leave it at that. But Nazareth is absolutely the gold standard. You won't get that. And at least I didn't.
1: Well, I'm sorry you had that experience. The thing that we offer everyone is on-phone consultation. Mm-hmm. There's a lot of people that maybe they're not ready for us, and you mentioned at home. So what we knew last year we began the service, personal care and service, companionship to people at their home, knowing that nobody wants to leave their front right. door. You want to stay in the driver's seat in your own house, and we want to help you do that. And if we begin talking with you, then we can help you, kind of shepherd you along the way. Mm-hmm. Maybe you don't need to leave home now, or then we want to help you leave home when it's time to leave home. That's a big question.
0: That's a conversation.
1: I get that question often. You know, when is it time to stop driving? When is it time to start some care at home? When is it time to leave home? Those are big questions that we have super committed professionals that are able to help families answer.
0: But you answer those questions. I've always said this to my kids and everything else. If you're looking, you know, talking about a job or whatever, you got to go there. Walk in the hallways, because you know what? Your gut tells you everything you need to know. Regardless of the numbers and everything else, it's the people that are there. And when you walk through the halls, you go, yeah, this feels right. That's why you should visit one or both of them. One's on Payne Street. The other one's in Newburgh. So you can go on by, schedule something to do it, or you can do a phone call.
1: Or just walk in.
0: Yeah, or just walk in and go say hi.
1: We're happy for you to walk in, because you just named it. When we have the data, we've got the numbers to prove that. I'm going to just say it. We're tops.
0: Right.
2: No,
0: there
2: you are.
1: Tops.
2: Yeah. I've said it twice already. I meant it.
1: And we have the data to back that up. But what really matters is what you feel when you walk in. And that's why we want you to come by, because you're going to feel the love.
0: I can't wait to stop by again. NazHome.com, N-A-Z-Home.org, I'm sorry, .org, or go to GiveForGoodLouisville.com and search for the Nazareth Home and give today. It is that stopgap. And like she just said, there are more 85-year-olds turning 85 this year than 18-year-olds. It is the largest population. If that is you, or you have a parent, then Nazareth Home should be in the rotation to stop by. And you get to hang out with Mary.
2: Yeah,
0: right?
2: Huh?
0: Yeah.
1: Thank you, guys.
0: It's a lot of fun. And what I really, last thing is, when I go to these places, everybody has a story, you know, and then you sit down and you're like, what's your story, man? And the guy goes, well, I was an engineer, worked at GE. I came up with I made your dishwasher for 20 something years. I designed it. What? And then you get to sit and hear their stories is amazing. And
1: amazing.
0: And they all love to share and hang out. And it's all, and I know people use the word community more too much, but it is exactly that. Nazareth Home, Mary Haynes, thank you for stopping in. You're CEO, and you are, I can't wait to go over and visit with you.
1: Can't wait.
0: Okay.
1: Come on over.
0: All right.
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2: Here we go, baby. Reeling in the years, but unfortunately, I'm solo as Tony Vinetti went out to see
16: Herbie,
2: the dentist. He's got a toothache, Gus.
16: What's his name? Herbie?
2: Herbie! Remember on what was Rudolph?
16: Herbie the dentist? Herbie!
2: I went to be a dentist.
16: Wasn't that the name of Herbie the Love Bug?
2: That's yes. My favorite Volkswagen. They used to have a Herbie the Love Bug right when that came out in like 75 or yep. whatever, 6, whatever it might have been, 4. But Neil Huffman Volkswagen on Dixie Highway, they had the exact same Herbie the Love Bug Volkswagen sitting out on their property. And every kid in the world, it's brilliant because every kid yep. in the world wanted to go to Neil Huffman. And every one of them, hey, Mom, Dad, buy Herbie, yeah. you know?
16: Come on. Oh, while you're here, though, we can sell you a Volkswagen.
2: How about
16: That's
2: this
16: how
2: nice
16: you do it. That's good marketing.
2: What's a microbus?
16: It had number 53 on it.
2: Yeah.
16: It? Yeah, that's right.
2: No, actually, yeah, right.
16: There's a bunch of people going, what's Herbie the Love Bug? A movie in the 70s. So it's very popular. Go check it out. So, all right, you ready? Reeling in the years.
2: Let's
16: here we go.
2: Go.
16: First song.
17: Oh, can do miracles.
2: Ah!
16: This is the
2: sailing.
16: Yacht Rock global theme right here.
2: Was this Chris Cross that did this?
16: It is.
2: Man, it's a tough one. I know it's the 70s, but I was not into yacht rock at the time. The only band in the 70s you consider rock, yacht rock, that I liked was Little River Band.
16: Yep.
2: Especially the song Reminiscing.
16: I don't know where the term yacht rock came from.
2: This was
16: not yacht rock when it came out. That came out. That's something that's like 10, 15 years ago.
2: We should research that.
16: We should.
2: We're investigative journalists.
16: Yeah, we'll check that out
2: let's
16: here.
2: Let's do it.
16: Yeah.
2: All right. Number. Where was that on the charts?
16: That was number 5.
2: Oh,
16: that's
2: wow. Okay.
16: 5. All right. So crisscross there. All right, this might help you out a little bit. I think you're going to get this from one song today. Not this one. You feel like dancing now? You get up and move
2: around.
16: Is this
2: around. Blondie?
16: No, this is.
2: Is this Fame?
16: Fame. Irene Cara.
2: Wow.
16: Let's play the greatest hits of Irene Cara.
2: Oh, this takes me like 80, 81 maybe.
16: Didn't everybody wear the leg warmers and they were dancing around and everything?
2: I never watched it. I just remember they had some mean dance teacher with a cane that would hit the cane on the floor. It was a movie that, remember, it became a TV series, yes, too.
16: I was asking, which came first, the movie or the TV
2: series?
16: The movie
2: came, and then, of course, you got to make a TV. But in the 70s, and it could be the 80s, but in the 70s, if a song were a hit, they would make a movie or a TV movie out of it, just like The Gambler.
16: Uh-huh. Yeah, that's right.
2: They did
16: yeah.
2: it with Convoy. But the thing about Convoy, that came out like 3 years after the song. Convoy.
16: What TV show was was it Convoy, the TV show?
2: No, it was a movie.
16: BJ and the Bear.
2: No, well, that was a, yeah, you're right. That's, I guess that was
16: trucking.
2: Yeah, but there was a Convoy TV movie.
16: Ooh.
2: Man, no help on this one either, Gus Allen. All right,
16: okay, this will help you. I think this is what'll send you over the top.
2: Emotional Rescue. I like 79 on, God, possible 80. Golly.
16: Think about when it came out versus when it was a hit. This is number three.
2: Man, I was saying 80, but part of me, let's go 79. I'm right there on the line.
16: We got two more coming.
2: She's So Cold was on this, too.
16: What album was this off of?
2: Emotional Rescue.
16: Oh, well, that makes sense.
2: The title track from the Emotional Rescue.
16: Boy, that Mick Jagger can really get his tones up there.
2: I know, right?
16: Cry. It sounds like Mick Jagger. All right, let's go to number two now. All right, ready? And this another more yacht rock stuff. So low, it would make me believe
2: what tomorrow could bring when today doesn't really know. Is this I'm All Out of Love?
16: It is.
2: Is it
16: Here
2: Bread?
16: Comes the chorus.
2: Is it Bread?
16: It's not Bread, it's Air Supply.
2: Air Supply.
16: Bread had already been sliced up and eaten by this time.
2: See, this drags me back. Stones makes me want to say 80. But I guess the sound was still good at 80s.
16: Ready for number one?
2: Yeah, so far, right. Number one. So far, the only band that I really know is the Stones.
16: All right, number one song right here.